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0: 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Step, we got the light of them go. We got
1: Jesus
0: the light of them go.
1: Jesus, peace.
0: Jesus.

0: 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You are going to be a new thing. You are idiot. Make her look good.
1: Hold on there, man.
0: Watch this now.
1: Hold on. Bigger phone the backstage, you know. So you have to big him up. Say, you know, when you come after this, you'll get a button to talk that one here.
0: Bigger for them. Bigger for them.
1: I know.

0: 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I'm gonna hit this city.
1: Let's
0: before
1: go.
0: 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Cause when I leave for the night, I ain't coming.

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0: Drugged up most of the time. I remember one time I was so fucking high, man. I just got finished drinking. I came home, started sniffing. 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Instead of my brother helping me up, he just started straight kicking me in the bathroom. Yo, get up, get up, get up. Mom gonna get us, yo, get up. I wake up in the morning, man, flaying in my throw up and shit all over my nose, man. You know what I realized? It's easy to kill niggas, man. It's easy to kill niggas because